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0: There are moments in life that you'll remember forever. Sometimes they're really simple things that when you look back, you think that is the moment that changed everything. And for Josh's daughter, it was when she took her first step at her first dance recital. She was 6 years old. And when all the other parents had their phones out and they're taking pictures and cheering, Josh was too busy crying. See, his daughter woke up paralyzed from the waist down at 8 months and did many rounds of chemo, beat cancer, and is now a living, walking, breathing, dancing miracle.
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I don't want this to be a monologue with me just talking all the time. 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
1: I didn't wake up today by accident. 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And this song shouts, I came to praise. That's why I woke up today.
2: I came to praise. 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That's why I woke up today.
1: 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No matter how I'm feeling, He's still faithful, and He deserves my praise.

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1: Priorities are so tough. 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
0: Ask yourself, what are my non-negotiables and where are they scheduled on my calendar? Because the world's always going to give you more to do every day than you can possibly handle. So it's up to you to prioritize the things that you need to do and then put them on the calendar so you can make sure that you do them.
2: 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I think you're going to like it.
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1: 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The cold water does not get warmer if you jump late.

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0: 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Going to the zoo is fun, but I don't know if you ever get this feeling when you go, you're feeling bad for the animals, that they're just stuck in these small, confined spaces. Well, there was a tiger named Mohini who was rescued from a zoo where she was in a 10 by 10 foot cage with a concrete floor for years. They brought her to an animal sanctuary where she had acres and acres and acres to roam. They opened up her cage. She walked out timidly, and the tiger immediately went to a corner of the compound where she lived for the rest of her life. She paced and paced in that corner in an area 10 by 10 feet until it was worn bare of grass. Maybe the biggest tragedy in our lives is that freedom is possible, yet we pass our years trapped in the same old patterns.
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1: Do you hear me? I'm quaggy, I'm tired, I worked hard at school, okay?
2: All right, so what? 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

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Looks like you've got a text from God. I'm going before you. I will be with you. I will never leave you. You're not walking into the unknown. 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

0: 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Be strong, be immovable. That's from 1 Corinthians 15:58. It goes on to say that nothing you do for the Lord is ever wasted. Nothing. Every small act matters. So every kind word you say, every time you open the door for somebody else, you're holding the door open for that person to meet Jesus. It's never in vain.
1: 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I think you're going to like it.

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I'm Andy, and today's show is thanks to AirDox Heating and Cooling, AirDoxAC.com. Josh's daughter's first dance recital brought him to tears. The reason that she shouldn't have been dancing, I think will make you smile. That's coming up next.

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0: There are moments in life that you'll remember forever. Sometimes they're really simple things that when you look back, you think that is the moment that changed everything. And for Josh's daughter, it was when she took her first step at her first dance recital. She was 6 years old. And when all the other parents had their phones out and they're taking pictures and cheering, Josh was too busy crying. See, his daughter woke up paralyzed from the waist down at 8 months and did many rounds of chemo, beat cancer, and is now a living, walking, breathing, dancing miracle.
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4: 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You know, getting off to a great start is so important for kids in our community. And one organization that's all about that is the Indian River County Healthy Start. And the CEO of the organization, Andrea Berry, is joining us today. And Andrea, it's the truth, right? We get kids off on the right foot and their future is a lot brighter.
5: That's right, Bruce. Healthy Start works with mothers and families and fathers to ensure that every baby sets that healthy start them out right.
4: And how do you connect with babies in our community? What's your source of contact with families?
5: Well, I'm proud to say Healthy Start sees about 95% of the mothers and babies in this county face-to-face interaction. We do that through so many methods. The first being that since we're empowered by the Department of Health, there's a screen that comes with every newborn, every newly pregnant mother gets a prenatal risk screening tool. And so if there's something going on with mommy, she needs help, she's looking for something, we immediately sit with her and help her get whatever she needs. And then on top of that, bedside at the hospital, we are partners with the hospital. And so we sit with every single mom and we talk about important issues like breastfeeding, safe sleep, postpartum depression, and just those general changes to your life that are going to happen when you have your first child, and then every other child that you bring into the house really does change a lot of dynamics. So we find out what's going on with the family and we help them to provide anything that they need to have that successful relationship.
4: So oftentimes when someone gives birth, they've got the support of a family or close friends that rally around them. But for many folks, you're probably their only contact in the community, aren't you?
5: That's really true. Yeah, it's amazing that in a community that has such affluence that we do see so many moms that are alone, that don't have anyone. About 50% of the moms that give birth at Indian River Medical Center or in this county are enrolled in Medicaid services. About 50% are unmarried. And so that leaves them oftentimes alone. And so actually we do have a program called our doula program, our community doula program, where we train members from the community to be with moms during birth. Because we were seeing a lot of moms coming to the hospital with no one to support them during that very, you know, scary, transformative time. It can be an empowering experience of bringing a baby into the world, or it can be, you know, something that feels very lonely. So we have people that are able to be with mommy and support her, not medically, but emotionally and physically. And that program has shown amazing outcomes already, decreased cesarean rates and increased breastfeeding rates and empowered, happier mothers.
4: Wow, such great work. And as children develop in our community? I know there's various contact points that you make with families, right?
5: We do. We do from, like I mentioned, the prenatal part, afterwards in the hospital, and then we continue. We have what's called the coordinated intake and referral process. That it's a one-stop shop, basically. We have Stacy, who is our coordinated intake and referral person, and she literally meets every mother. Almost every single mom talks to Stacy, and she links them with whatever they need. So if they go to church and someone at church says, you know what, I really want to refer you to get some help, we'll have them reach out to Healthy Start, and then we will get her connected to whatever she needs.
4: What a fantastic organization. And you're not-for-profit, so obviously funding is important. One of the ways you do some fundraising is through activities in the community. You've got a big event coming up in January, January the 6th. I don't know if I have enough time to train for half marathon at this point, but you do have a beachside, what, half marathon and 5K?
5: That's right.
4: You're expecting a lot of runners?
5: Oh, gosh, I hope so. Yeah, it's a great run, a beautiful run. So if you are a runner and you want to support babies, families in this community, that's a great way to do it. It's real fun, gets you really going in the morning in that cool January weather, hopefully.
4: Yes.
5: And, so it's 6:45, 5K, and half marathon, and we would love to have you there. So please call Healthy Start to get any more information or visit our website, and you can find out all about the Beachside Half Marathon.
4: All about supporting you, whether it's through the race or through giving or through volunteer time. They can all come to your website. What's that website?
5: www.irchealthystart.org.
4: irchealthystart.org, and that's going to have all the information for
5: that's
4: you.
5: That's right.
4: Andrea Berry, the CEO of Healthy Start in Indian River County, thank you so much.
5: Oh, gosh, it was a pleasure, Bruce. Thank you so much.
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1: I wrote this in a season where anxiety felt super loud and my future felt even more unclear. 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He has good plans for you because that's just who He is. So why should we worry? 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
1: You know, if you're going to invest in going to college, maybe it's for an undergraduate degree or master's or doctorate or whatever, shouldn't you get more than just a degree? It really is an investment, too. It's time, it's money, it's effort. 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

Christian FM. I'm Brandy. Thanks so much for letting me keep you company. We are friends. And so I saw this prayer for a friend and I wanted to pray it for you right now. Jesus, I pray over my friend right now. I pray that you fill my friend with peace and strength for this season. God, I thank you that as my friend draws closer to you, you would illuminate my friend's life and my friend would shine for you. Jesus, I thank you for the dreams and desires that you have given my friend. I pray that my friend would walk out boldly the calling you have given my friend. And I thank you that I have a front row seat to cheer my friend on. I pray against any lies the enemy tries to use to attack my friend. I pray that my friend would believe in the truth. And the truth is that my friend is fearfully and wonderfully made. Thank you that my friend is a child of the King. And thank you, God, for the blessing that my friend is. Amen.

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1: It was all a misunderstanding. I'm Brandy. Thanks for letting me keep you company. They say that it's all about communication, but sometimes we just get our wires crossed. Christy, what was the misunderstanding that you will never be able to shake?
2: What happened is several years ago, I was working at a doctor's office, and one of our favorite employees was leaving us. And so I went to order her a cake that said, "You will be missed." And the lady that took the order on the phone, she says, "Are you sure?" And the girl that was ordering it said, "Yeah." And so when we picked up the cake said, "Evil Venus." So she said, "Evil Venus." And so that was all the cake.
1: And you had just a few seconds to decide, do we give this back and ask for a refund or do we keep it?
2: No, we took the cake. We thought it was hilarious, so we kept it.
1: I love it. And now she has a new nickname.
2: Evil Venus.
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1: It happens sometimes. We get our wires crossed and the miscommunications can be hilarious or make you want to get away and hide. I'm Brandy. Thanks so much for having us along. What happened with that misunderstanding, Debbie?
2: My husband told me the story that one day he was working on a construction site and he went up to one of the guys and said, "Hey, I'm going to go to lunch. Did you need anything?" And the guy says, "Yeah, I need a grinder." He's like, "Oh, okay, what kind of grinder?" He says, "A ham grinder." He's like, "Oh, okay." So he left, he went to get his lunch, and came back and handed the guy the grinder. And the guy goes, "What is this?" He goes, "Your ham grinder you asked for." He goes, "I didn't ask for a ham grinder, I asked for a hand grinder to grind the metal."
1: Well, you got a sandwich instead.

0: Christian FM. We're shouting out our encouragers, those cheerleaders in our lives. I'm Brandy. I appreciate you letting me keep you company. And sometimes you just want to let those people know, thank you for always being in my corner. And you mean a lot to me. And you said you want to shout out your mom. What's your name?
1: Hi, this is Eileen. I'm calling to tell her thank you for everything she does, for helping with my boys and helping me around the house. I love you and hope you have a good day.

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1: More of the music that helps lift you up and keep you moving. Inspiring and encouraging. Christian FM. The story behind the song, I'm Yours. Here's Blanca.
2: When I was walking through one of the hardest seasons of my life, I found myself stuck in survival mode. In the middle of all of that, I started declaring these words over myself, and they were, I'm safe, I'm loved, I'm more than enough, I'm worthy because I'm His. Those daily declarations became the foundation for this song, and it's more than just lyrics. A reminder that no matter what you're walking through, you are loved, you're chosen, you're enough because you're His.

0: Christian FM. We are encouraging our encouragers. I'm Brandy. Thanks so much for being here and telling those people who mean a lot in our lives, our cheerleaders, how much they mean to us. I mean, we're just going to take a minute to put them in the spotlight. Hi, who's this and who's the cheerleader in your life you want to shout out?
1: Hi, this is Maria. I want to say thank you to my beautiful daughter, Mariah. She wrote me the most beautiful card. Very heartfelt, and she just brought tears to my eyes.
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1: There are some events in life that just line up in such a unique and miraculous way. You know God's hand has to be in it somewhere. I'm Brandy. Thanks for letting me keep you company. I was just reading about this couple who met as miracle babies. Jack and Bronwyn were both born prematurely in the same hospital at the same time. After he was born at 30 weeks and she was delivered after just 26 weeks, their families kind of forged a friendship during those weeks spent waiting in the neonatal ward. Back in 1994, the parents encouraged one another, and so there was this friendship between the two families. Well, after finally going home, the family stayed in touch over the years, and the two kids grew up together. Well, they drifted apart in their teens, but then around about age 27, they realized that they were made for each other, and they now have a child of their own.

You could win treats for your workplace from Sweet Tears in downtown Fort Pierce. 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

0: Christian FM. There's a reason we have Teacher Appreciation Week, because our teachers make such a huge impact on our lives. I'm Brandy. I'm so glad you're here. And we are putting those special teachers in the spotlight right now. Carlos, who was yours?
1: Well, my impact teacher was Mr. Shackleton in high school. He helped me through a rough time in life. My father was deeply involved in the drug business and had dragged me down with him. And Mr. Shackleton, when a lot of teachers were giving up on me, really, saw potential in me and opened up his classroom and introduced me to music and just made a tremendous impact in my life. And because of him and a few other people in my life, I dedicated my life to Christ, and I walked away from the business and started a new life. And it's all because of what this one teacher did for me. And I'm just so grateful for that. And all of this started with, Martin Shackleton, my high school teacher, who just, hung in there with me and made a huge difference in my life.
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5: Christian FM, hey, it's Bruce Douglas, and an organization that does great work in Indian River County with citizens with special needs is the ARC of Indian River County. And joining us is the CEO of the ARC, Heather Dales. And what is it about working with those with special needs in the community that makes you want to get up and go to work every day?
6: The individuals that we serve, they're so honest, and it doesn't matter if they're having a great day, not great day, they love you for who you are.
5: Do you have a big emphasis on integrating those with special needs into the flow of the community?
6: Well, that's an essential function for everything that we do. We are part of the community. We are part of Indian River County, and so we access and try to have everybody who's in our program and services take part in the community, whether it's bowling, whether it's going to Leisure Square, whether it's going to Sebastian Pool, going to the movie theater, going to the theater. We're want to be out there and be part of the community just like everybody else.
5: Is there an age range that you work with?
6: Predominantly, we work with adults, 18 to the oldest lady we're working with is 82.
5: You have some in-county residential facilities, too. Tell me about that.
6: We provide two different components for residential services. The first is people who live out in the community on their own. Think of it as an a la carte. We're there to support them as much or as little as they need, maybe 8 hours a day or 20 hours a week, and with grocery shopping, medical appointments. Then the secondary component is a residential group home, which we have 5 group homes where we provide services to 26 residents, and it's 24/7. They're out in the community, but there's somebody there to support at all times.
5: If someone wants to come alongside the ARC of Indian River County and say, I've got some time during the week where I want to, bless a family or bless one of your clients, how can they do that?
6: We have a lot of volunteer opportunities, not only at our day program where we're working on training vocational skills. We have opportunities, of course, at events and some of the things we're out in the community doing, but also in our group homes, working alongside our staff, taking people out in the community.
5: How can folks get in touch with the ARC of Indian River County?
6: Call, email. Our phone number is 772-562-6854. 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
5: Heather Dales, the CEO of the ARC of Indian River County, thank you so much for joining us.
6: Thank you so much for having us.

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1: I think sometimes we forget that how we live our lives every single day is our ministry. I'm Brandy. I appreciate you having us along. And you don't have to be on a platform to make an impact on someone's life. We're called to impact those who are immediately around us. And Priscilla Shirer, I think I'm saying her name right. She played in the movie War Room. A lot of churches, ladies groups do her Bible studies. Maybe yours is doing it right now. One of her many Bible studies. And her dad is Dr. Tony Evans. I like how she puts it.
2: Can I tell you, father and mother, your home needs a teaching priest. That your toddlers and your teenagers, that ministry, the enemy has downgraded ministry in our minds so that we think unless you're on a platform with a little microphone attached to your face that you're not in ministry. But if you're sitting around the dinner table with your 3-year-old and your 4-year-old or your 17-year-old or your 15-year-old, I'm telling you, you're in ministry. And you feed them the truth while you feed them chicken lasagna for dinner.

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1: How we treat people is a ministry. We were just talking about that. I'm Brandy. Thanks for letting me keep you company. And a friend of mine, we were kind of talking about that. And she shared a story about a guy being in front of you in line at the grocery store. He's checking out and he's putting items on the conveyor belt one at a time, slowly. We've all been there, right? The guy reaches into the basket, slowly takes out one item. I mean, just going really slowly. Then he has coupons and you start to roll your eyes, and then, oh, he realizes, oh, I have to pay. So then he slowly gets his wallet out, just on and on and on. And we're standing back there getting impatient while he's slowly counting out his bills. And now you just feel like you're in this alternative universe where everything is in slow motion and you're just

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I'm Brandy Lene. 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

0: Amazing to Grace. Christian,
1: it happens. It's a misunderstanding. Sometimes the outcome can be hilarious or make you cringe. I'm Brandy. I appreciate you letting me keep you company. What happened, Denise, with your misunderstanding?
2: So my grandfather lived with us, and he had fallen down, and my parents called the paramedics. And when they came, they were asking him, "Where are you hurt?" And he just kept looking at him like, "What?" And finally, he looked up and he goes, "Do I want dessert?"
1: He's like, "Is this like the lollipop you get at the doctor's office when you don't cry?"
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1: They make a huge impression on us, our teachers, and we're celebrating Teacher Appreciation Week. I'm Brandy Lene, glad we get to celebrate together. And I'm curious, Michelle, about that teacher who made a really big impact in your life.
2: I had, you know how you have electives in high school and you can be like a TA? I used to be an office assistant for this one lady in particular. Her name was Anzetta. And over the years, I've actually still kept in touch with her. She's actually retiring in about 3 months after 35 years of working for the Linwood School District. And during my high school years, which was at least 15, almost 20 years ago, I had gone through a lot of things. I had a brain tumor, and I went through a lot of changes. And a lot of people, I really shut down a lot, and I started turning to drugs and alcohol, and I became promiscuous, and I just didn't have any kind of self-respect whatsoever because of everything I had gone through. And she's the one who, I'm getting choked up here, she taught me how to respect myself. She taught me the value of being a woman. And in spite of the painful things that I've experienced, she taught me that, and it doesn't matter what you've gone through, it matters what you do with yourself today and tomorrow.
3: Absolutely.
2: Because the past you can never undo. And because of her, I've gone to school to become a marriage and family therapist. I'm working towards, I want to work towards a doctorate to work with children, because it only takes one person to make you feel important. And that's the thing that everyone has to feel is important, at least to one person.

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0: Christian FM. It's always nice when you can make some time to have some fun with your family, play some games. Maybe for you, it's Friday night pizza night. You guys set it in stone that we are going to spend some family time together at least once a week. I'm Brandy. Thanks so much for letting me keep you company. But I was just reading how games are making a comeback. Board games, card games, they are growing in popularity as we are all looking for cheaper ways to get together and have some fun. So it made me think of a survey that I saw years ago. If you and your family are going to play some games, great. I mean, that is awesome. But the one game you might want to stay away from is Monopoly. Apparently, people take Monopoly pretty seriously. And that is the one game they say that can actually bring families to blows. Physical altercations. Come on, just let grandma have Boardwalk. Don't put up a fight.
1: 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I think you're going to like it.
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1: It's bound to happen. 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We have those misunderstandings that can either make us laugh or leave us frustrated, but always with a good story. I'm Brandy. I appreciate you having us along. Sarah, what was the misunderstanding?
2: Well, what happened is some years ago, my mom and I usually go yard selling together, and we, you know, go up the driveway and we're talking to people, making idle conversation, usually pretty friendly. And the woman's very kind, we don't find anything, but she gives us each a donut. And so we say, you know, a couple more things, and then we start to walk away. Well, usually when we leave the yard sale, we always say, you know, God bless you, or have a good day, good luck with your sale. Just, you know, hoping they do well the rest of the day. Well, as I'm halfway down the driveway, I say this, and my mom pauses, and she looks in utter shock at me. And she says, did you just tell that woman her donuts were stale? Because she had just given us a donut.

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1: Sometimes we're a little cranky and we don't even understand why. We're trying to think, why am I in such a bad mood? I'm Brandy. Thanks so much for letting me keep you company. But I was just reading that most of us are sleep deprived and it's making us cranky and distracted. And it's because of stress. We're under a lot of stress these days and it's making it harder for us to sleep. And so all that stress has us not able to sleep. We're taking it out on those around us. So maybe here's a prayer that we can all pray tonight. Now I lay me down to rest, to get away from this day's test, to rest my head on pillows fluff, to clear my head of all the stuff.

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0: 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Christian FM. The story behind the song, Ain't No Way. Here's Jamie McDonald.
1: There's so many instances in my life where I can look back and say he really has never, ever failed me. Because when you get in a situation and it's not looking so good, it's so easy for us to freak out and just say, God, where are you? Have you forgotten about me?
2: Ain't no way that he's gonna let me down.
1: And this song, Ain't No Way, is just all about that declaration. As I look back over my life, there's not one time that you failed me, and you're gonna show up for me now.

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1: We're shouting out our cheerleaders. I'm Brandy. Thanks for having us along, those people who always encourage us and cheer us on. We want to put them in the spotlight for a minute. Hi, who's this?
2: My name is Stacey Kimmery, and I wanted to give a shout out to my friend, Tim Dawkins, if I could.
1: Sure, go ahead.
2: I just wanted to say I love you very much. We don't get to talk as much as we would like, but that you're on my heart and my mind every day, and God bless.
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0: Christian FM. I'm Brandy. Thanks so much for letting me keep you company. And we are encouraging our encouragers, those people who always cheer us on, who are always there to make us smile or make the day a little bit better. We just want to put them in the spotlight for a minute. Hi, who's this?
1: Hi, this is Amber. I want to make a shout out to my girls at New Creation. 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
1: Earlier, we were talking about making a difference in the world right where we are. I'm Brandy. Thanks so much for having us along. And we think sometimes that to make a difference, we have to be like a pastor in a pulpit or do some big, huge thing. But we can make the biggest difference sometimes right where we are as moms and dads, encouraging our kids, teaching them about Jesus, reading the Bible together, praying together, having devotionals as a family. And also, it can be even simpler than that. Just offering a smile to a stranger in the grocery store. That moment where you make eye contact and you show that kindness can make all the difference in the world. Or maybe be quick to help a neighbor. It's just a different way of looking at the world around you. In a world that can just be mean, it's finding opportunities to be kind.
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0: 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They make a lifelong impression on us. The impact of our teachers is felt for years, and that's why we have Teacher Appreciation Week. I'm Brandy. Thanks so much for letting me keep you company. We are putting those special teachers in the spotlight. Kathleen, we would love to hear about yours.
1: My son's a third grader, and he had a rough year last year. And this amazing teacher, her name's Tammy Lohoff, is his teacher now, and really inspired him, encouraged him, and lifted him up and gave him his esteem back. So he's empowered. He's doing really well. He's getting A's and B's now, and he loves school. So I just wanted to tell you about Tammy Lohoff. She's an amazing lady and a great teacher.

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1: I'm Brandy Lene. Thanks for letting me celebrate the day with you. And if there's one thing our nation needs more than ever right now, it's prayer. And the White House's America Prays Initiative is making it simple and powerful. 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
1: We get to celebrate the day together. I'm so glad. My name's Brandy Lene. Just wanted to say a quick prayer. Father, we just come before you and we thank you for all of your amazing blessings, the ones we tend to overlook and the really big ones that are hard to ignore. We thank you right now for your favor, your protection, your healing, and the joy that you put in our hearts, even in the midst of a really challenging time in this world. We just thank you for reminding us that you are still in control. In Jesus' name we pray. Amen.
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1: I'm Brandy. Thanks so much for letting me keep you company. We are friends. And so I saw this prayer for a friend and I wanted to pray it for you right now. Jesus, I pray over my friend right now. I pray that you fill my friend with peace and strength for this season. God, I thank you that as my friend draws closer to you, you would illuminate my friend's life and my friend would shine for you. Jesus, I thank you for the dreams and desires that you have given my friend. I pray that my friend would walk out boldly the calling you have given my friend. And I thank you that I have a front row seat to cheer my friend on. I pray against any lies the enemy tries to use to attack my friend. I pray that my friend would believe in the truth. And the truth is that my friend is fearfully and wonderfully made. Thank you that my friend is a child of the King. And thank you, God, for the blessing that my friend is. Amen.

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1: It was all a misunderstanding. I'm Brandy. Thanks for letting me keep you company. They say that it's all about communication, but sometimes we just get our wires crossed. Christy, what was the misunderstanding that you will never be able to shake?
2: What happened is several years ago, I was working at a doctor's office, and one of our favorite employees was leaving us. And so I went to order her a cake that said, "You will be missed." And the lady that took the order on the phone, she says, "Are you sure?" And the girl that was ordering it said, "Yeah." And so when we picked up the cake said, "Evil Venus." That's the shared. She said, "Evil Venus." And so that was all the cake.
1: And you had just a few seconds to decide, do we give this back and ask for a refund or do we keep it?
2: No, we took the cake. We thought it was hilarious, so we kept it.
1: I love it. And now she has a new nickname.
2: Evil Venus.
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1: It happens sometimes. We get our wires crossed and the miscommunications can be hilarious or make you want to get away and hide. I'm Brandy. Thanks so much for having us along. What happened with that misunderstanding, Debbie?
2: My husband told me the story that one day he was working on a construction site and he went up to one of the guys and said, "Hey, I'm going to go to lunch. Did you need anything?" And the guy says, "Yeah, I need a grinder." He's like, "Oh, okay, what kind of grinder?" He says, "A ham grinder." He's like, "Oh, okay." So he left, he went to get his lunch, and came back and handed the guy the grinder. And the guy goes, "What is this?" He goes, "Your ham grinder you asked for." He goes, "I didn't ask for a ham grinder, I asked for a hand grinder to grind the metal."
1: Well, you got a sandwich instead.

0: Christian FM. We're shouting out our encouragers, those cheerleaders in our lives. I'm Brandy. I appreciate you letting me keep you company. And sometimes you just want to let those people know, thank you for always being in my corner. And you mean a lot to me. And you said you want to shout out your mom. What's your name?
1: Hi, this is Eileen. I'm calling to tell her thank you for everything she does, for helping with my boys and helping me around the house. I love you and hope you have a good day.
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3: Christian FM, hey, I'm Bruce Douglas, and you know, mosquitoes are just a part of living in Florida. Along with the discomfort they bring, there are some more serious issues they can bring with them as well, mosquito-borne illness. Joining me is Mark Cartsonall. He's an entomologist with Indian River Mosquito Control District. Mark, what are some of the diseases that could possibly be spread by mosquitoes in the state of Florida?
4: Some of the things that we're looking for here in Florida, and Indian River particularly, is West Nile virus. And along with West Nile, we also have Triple E, which is Eastern Equine Encephalitis, and also SLE, St. Louis Encephalitis. Certain mosquitoes will transmit these pathogens. And so a mosquito that would transmit West Nile, for example, wouldn't necessarily transmit another virus. One that comes to mind that's often on the news would be dengue, chikungunya, and Zika. So just because we're looking for a pathogen out there doesn't mean we're looking for one type of mosquito.
3: Are there multiple pathogens that could be around in the same season, or does one usually dominate from year to year?
4: There are multiple pathogens in a season, and it just all depends on our year and the location. You know, here in Indian River, we're blessed typically not have a lot of pathogen transmission that we detect. But that doesn't mean it's not there, and that doesn't mean that our citizenry don't need to protect themselves from it. They do need to take proper precautions.
3: You work for the Indian River Mosquito Control District. What types of actions do you all take to help prevent the residents of Florida?
4: We're really here to help control these mosquitoes. We do quite a few things. We like to use what we call IMM, Integrated Mosquito Management, which means that you'll use multiple approaches to mosquito control. We don't necessarily just use, for example, an adulticide or a larvicide, but we'll use both along with public education. So we're approaching mosquito control with multiple facets.
3: So when we see spray trucks, when we see spray from the air, that's our government attacking the mosquitoes that could be attacking us, right?
4: Well, I'm not sure if we want to use the word attacking, but certainly we're doing our best effort to control them. So often along the coast, you'll probably see a mosquito control plane flying low. And that's good news because that's when we'll be spreading our larvicide to destroy, to kill the populations when they're young so that they don't come off the water to bite you, to spread pathogens. And it's just a better situation when we can control them when we're young. But on the other hand, when you see our trucks go down through your neighborhoods and you see maybe a little bit of mist coming out of those trucks, that's when we're actually trying to control. It's called ULV application, where we're putting a very, very small amount of pesticide out into the surroundings to control the mosquitoes, the adults themselves, to knock down those flying populations.
3: What can we do as just families that live along the Treasure Coast to protect our own property to keep mosquitoes away as best as we can?
4: One of the biggest things that an individual homeowner can do around their property would be to limit the amount of water that you have outside in the yard sitting around. Again, we have to think about specific mosquito species because not all mosquitoes are going to like that water.
3: So it would be a good idea to occasionally check your property to see if there are any areas of pooling water that can be eliminated.
4: Yes, definitely. And if you can dump that water, and I know one of the things I've seen with my own neighbor is, oh, well, I'm collecting that water for my plants. If you are going to do that, I'd recommend that you keep the water covered and contained so the mosquitoes can't get in.
3: Before we let you go, I got to get your opinion on the mosquito sprays that are in the store. or can you recommend something that's more effective than others? Or
4: when it comes to mosquito sprays, anything that's recommended by the CDC is the route you're going to want to go. There's certain key ingredients in those. One of my favorite key ingredients that you look for is DEET. So when you have DEET, don't be alarmed if the mosquito lands on you after applying it. It will land on you. It just won't necessarily be able to take a blood meal from you. Mm. That's just how DEET works. It's not a repellent. It'll just help prevent you from getting bitten.
3: Well, Mark Cartsonell, an entomologist from Indian River Mosquito Control District, thanks for all the work that you're doing in our community to keep us safe, and good luck in the future.
4: Thank you very much. It's our pleasure.
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1: I want to dance like David. 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
1: It just keeps me alive every day. 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
1: 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I've been walking through life trying to figure out everything on my own, carrying things I should have laid down years ago. And the more I tried, the harder the road got. One day I finally looked up and prayed, God, I need some direction. And what struck me was realizing He had never left. He was just there patiently waiting for me to turn around. The song is a reminder that even when we take the long way home, God still waits for us.

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1: We are encouraging our encouragers. I'm Brandy. Thanks so much for being here and telling those people who mean a lot in our lives, our cheerleaders, how much they mean to us. I mean, we're just going to take a minute to put them in the spotlight. Hi, who's this and who's the cheerleader in your life you want to shout out?
2: Hi, this is Maria. I want to say thank you to my beautiful daughter, Mariah. She wrote me the most beautiful card. Very heartfelt, and she just brought tears to my eyes.
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If you're somebody who struggles with shame, and honestly, it's most of us, honestly, and this is so important. We'll talk about it coming up.

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This Thursday is the National Day of Prayer. We encourage you to participate in some of the prayer events scheduled for Thursday across the entire Treasure Coast. Christian FM is hosting a lunchtime prayer gathering outside the Indian River County Courthouse in Vero Beach. It starts at 12:15. 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
1: So if you are like a lot of humans and you struggle with shame and you wind up not talking to God as much, honestly, because you're struggling with that, can I remind you of something? When Adam and Eve failed, when they sinned, they were ashamed. And God says, where are you? Well, the language there is more indicative in the Hebrew, not of like, what's your GPS coordinates? Like, where are you hiding? Like, God knows where they are physically. It's a lament. He's saying, what happened to us? I want to walk with you.
0: Yeah.
1: There's an awful lot about walking with God in scripture. And to hide away in shame when God wants to walk with us would be the worst mistake of all time. Like, come back out. He knows you. He loves you. He covers you. There's no, like, if you trust the Lord, there's no more condemnation. Like, so to stop walking with him would be the biggest mistake. Start again. You can start talking and walking with him.
2: Good morning. Checking the weather, highs in the upper 80s today and getting even warmer tomorrow with highs expected in the low 90s. 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
1: Okay, here we go. I've got theme music for this feature. Very yes. popular feature.
0: Oh.
1: Can you do the...
0: Sure. And now a masterclass on joke telling with your instructor, Brant Hansen.
1: So this genie says, you have three wishes. And a guy says, I wish there were no embezzlement in the world. And the genie says, granted. Okay, now you have nine wishes.
0: Even the genie's on the take. The genie's in the game. Yes, sir, to that.
1: Yeah, that's pretty good.

0: fun, clean radio that you can understand.
1: See these new stamps? They have these in France. Scratch and sniff.
2: Oh.
1: Brilliant. Why did it take this long?
2: Okay.
1: They smell like a baguette.
3: Well, most of the time.
4: That is spectacular.
0: Refreshingly odd. Oddly refreshing.
4: Five stars, French people. 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
2: There's a guy, a little guy, runs around on the screen and he's yelling about stuff. He has a little tie on. It's about markets, like stock market. Remember, there's a show.
1: No.
2: You don't know what that is? There's a guy's name.
1: Kramer?
2: Kramer.
1: Okay, yeah.
2: Yeah, he's always yelling about stuff.
1: Yeah, and
2: He's wrong. All the time. All right.
1: Right.
2: So if I had a show like that and I nailed it like 100% of the time, my ratings would be bonkers. Like you just tune in. If I could tell you right now on the radio, here's how you can make a ton of money right now, bam. And I was right, and you knew I was right. Like people would be dialed in.
1: Absolutely.
2: Okay, so in scripture, it says, I was reading Proverbs again, how much better is wisdom than gold? And I can tell you how to get it. If you trust that, I'd say you should. Somebody with gold that doesn't have wisdom, just capable of more destruction.
1: We've seen that.
2: Yep. So I'm telling you where to get it. You can ask God for it. Honestly, ask him for it. Insight, wisdom. Ask him to show you what reality really is, because some people are like, there's so many things that deceive us. But why not ask him? He wants to give it to us.
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1: A lot of interest in the listener uniforms, which we will be dispatching. If you listen to the show, you will get one.
0: I was at an event, saw some listeners, and they were inquiring, when are the listener uniforms
1: coming?
0: It's
1: a great question. I get this question a lot.
0: Yep.
1: And they are mandatory, so you will have to wear it.
0: Yes.
1: But I thought it'd be a good idea. I still think it was to have it outfitted with like an insect repellent.
0: Yes, I remember you saying that. Now, did you try that with the beta testers?
1: Yes.
0: And? Are they okay? That's what I'm going to ask. Because we've had some beta testing
1: problems. Fumes are an issue. So I want you to know that our beta testers are receiving top notch.
0: Oh, good, good.
1: Institutional.
0: Well, they always
1: care.
0: Do.
1: They do. And they've asked me to come visit them, and I'm not going to, well, but I do want, I want the best for them.
0: Can I ask you a question? Mm-hmm. When should we lose confidence in the listener uniform?
1: Anyway, it's going to be soon, I think.
2: Taking a look at the forecast, highs topping out into the upper 80s, then even warmer on Thursday, with highs tomorrow in the low 90s. 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
1: Hey, this is Brant. 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

0: Hey, what's up? My name is Brant. Producer Sherry is here too. A younger guy who's a dad is talking about how he does his job at home. And I don't have all the answers, but I did have some advice for
1: You're
0: him.
1: Good at this, at doing
0: Thanks.
1: This. You are.
0: Thanks. Hard-won wisdom, what I have. And so I wanted to share that with you too, because it's such an important thing.

0: It's Brant and Sherry. Smart, hopeful, and genuinely fun.
1: I'm going to share something shocking.
2: Okay.
1: Kids today wouldn't understand this. I saw a question about burning CDs. What are you talking about? Like, how did you burn them? Why did you burn them? I don't actually want to explain it.
2: All right.
1: Yeah, we used to burn CDs.
2: Sure.
1: We liked it, and it's not something you need to know about.
0: Radio that feels like a reset button. Brant and Sherry.

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1: Talking with the younger dad, I was like, man, your job, he was wondering, like, how do I do this thing? I'm like, you make peace happen in your home. You
0: like
1: set
0: that.
1: The tone for
0: that.
1: Wow. It's not peace at all costs. Like, whatever you say, dear, whatever you want, kids, like, it's not that. Yeah. It's the opposite of that in terms of, like, it's how you are treating people. It's making your wife feel secure, not threatened, secure. It's how you treat people, and then you hold your kids to that standard because you set the tone. You intervene, and you make people secure in your home. You set that tone. Everybody gets to thrive because you're there.
2: Good morning. Checking the weather, highs in the upper 80s today and getting even warmer tomorrow with highs expected in the low 90s. 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
1: Oh, man, this makes me sad. Ask Jeeves is gone. Remember Ask Jeeves online?
2: I don't.
1: That was a website, Ask Jeeves. It had like a drawing of a butler guy. It was like, okay, you can ask any question.
2: Oh, well, we certainly don't need Jeeves now.
0: Oh, that's a shame.
1: I know.
0: Yeah.
1: It was started in the 90s.
0: Okay.
1: I didn't realize it was still going. I'm amazed.
2: Remember
1: it
2: Jeeves.
1: Makes me sad.
2: Yeah.
1: Said they're still having meetings and stuff, looking at their metrics.
2: Who, Jeeves guys?
1: Whoever, I guess they're having meetings.
2: Huh?
1: Like, how many people this last? Well, we're down to four.
0: Time to put Jeeves out the pasture.
1: Nobody cares about Jeeves.

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1: Here's a scripture not a lot of people talk about. It's in Proverbs. I just noticed this. Proverbs 16:29. I guess it's just current events and things make things jump out at you. A violent person entices their neighbor and leads them down a path that is not good.
2: Whoa.
1: And I was wondering, like, what does violent mean? It means violent. I was looking up
0: the deeper meaning.
1: Right.
0: No, it in fact means violent.
1: People that are prone to cruelty in their speech, even if they don't do it themselves, they want to call it out from other people.
0: Mm.
1: It's like in the mix. It's in the toxic fumes that get emitted. So everybody's, you know, other people like get led down a path because of that violence. This is in people's just talk, and there's a lot of that.
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6: Psalm 63 talks about God's love being better than life. And that is so true. When I think of the goodness of Jesus and all that he has done for me, I can't help but praise God. And this song, Worthy of It All, just puts it all in perspective. He's worthy of all of our praise, all of our strength. The Bible instructs us to love him with all of our heart, soul, and mind. Why? Because he deserves nothing less. He is worthy of it all.

0: I mean, at what point? I'm not even saying I want to go. At what point did we get invited?
1: Well,
0: what do we have to do?
1: Be on the Met Gala.
0: Got this radio show.
1: We do. We have a pretty successful podcast. You've written really successful books. I don't know what we have to do to get on the invite. Or you, at least. I understand I'm not inviting me, but how about you? Nothing? What do you have to do?
0: I don't know what it takes.
1: Should we reach out to the Met people?
0: Yeah, like, at what point do you go, hey, the guy from the Christian radio station?
1: Why not Brant?
0: Him.
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0: It's Brant and Sherry, a radio show that knows life can be stressful and meets it with humor and hope.
1: We were talking about in traffic how somebody can curse you. They'll make a sign language.
2: They make it very clear.
1: They'll use sign language. Okay, here's a way to look at that. You know what that is? Golden opportunity. That's what's happening. Jesus told us to bless those who curse us. You've got a chance to do it. To ask for God to bless their family, give them peace, help them through their day. But what an opportunity to do what God has done for us.
0: Refreshingly odd, oddly refreshing. 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

0: what's up? 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We'll talk about it coming up.
1: Three brothers in a fire, willing to die for their faith. But you were with them in the fire, and they walked out the next day. And Daniel met a lion, because he chose to pray. But you shut the mouth of that lion, and he walked out the next day.

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1: So, honest question, if you're in a tough situation right now, it could be a tough relationship thing or work thing or something, or I don't know, whatever. Have you asked God for wisdom on that? And I'm asking you, it's a totally normal thing to forget to do that or not even occur. Like, we don't talk enough about wisdom, so, you know, it's not always on our agenda to ask for it, but you should. You should, for insight. It's so helpful. It spares us from so much pain. And as I ask you that question, I'm telling myself that, too. Like, wait a second, have I even asked God for wisdom on this?
2: Good morning. Checking the weather, highs in the upper 80s today and getting even warmer tomorrow with highs expected in the low 90s. 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
1: People are out there doing too much.
0: Hey, you sound like my mom.
1: Yeah, I know. I know.
0: You're doing way too much.
1: It's a Southwest Airlines flight, unexpected delay after a robot named Bebop violated the airline's carry-on policy. Bebop, a humanoid robot, was seen entertaining passengers in the terminal before boarding.
0: Okay.
1: Its human escort purchased a seat for Bebop.
0: Sure.
1: But the flight crew raised concerns about the robot's placement because it's still carry-on.
0: Oh, I thought you meant the robot had a carry-on.
1: No, the robot
0: should have been.
1: Is a carry-on. So they relocated Bebop to a window seat. Crew members then discovered that its lithium battery exceeded Southwest's maximum allowable size, so Bebop was booted. The flight eventually took off an hour later. It's like everybody had to wait an hour.
0: Because
1: you had to take your robot. That's what I mean by doing too much.
0: Doing too much. That's way too much.
1: I get it. It's cool. It's fun to entertain everybody. But it's like, come on, man. We're just trying to get home.

speak with human eloquence and angelic ecstasy, but don't love, I'm nothing but the creaking of a rusty gate. If I speak God's word with power, revealing all of his mysteries and making everything as plain as day, and if I have faith to say to a mountain, jump, and it jumps, but I don't love, I'm nothing. 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So, no matter what I say, no matter what I believe, no matter what I do, I'm bankrupt without love.

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This Thursday is the National Day of Prayer. We encourage you to participate in some of the prayer events scheduled for Thursday across the entire Treasure Coast. Christian FM is hosting a lunchtime prayer gathering outside the Indian River County Courthouse in Vero Beach. 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
1: Hey, thanks for listening. I just want to encourage you. We want to encourage you. Whatever you're doing that's good in life, keep at it. There's so much in Scripture about that. Let us not get tired of doing good, says in Galatians. Don't get tired. Keep pursuing the goal, the prize it talks about in Philippians. It talks about endurance in Timothy. If we endure, we'll also reign with him, it says. Like, there's on and on. But as for you, be strong. Don't give up, for your work has a reward. That's in Chronicles. But it's all through Scripture. Like, don't give up. Even if you don't see a harvest now, maybe you're working with kids or something, and it's a long haul. Might be 20 years before one comes back and goes, you know what? I'm so thankful for you. Yeah, they can't say it right now, but you just keep doing it. That's faithfulness.
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1: Okay, so maybe you've heard about shock jocks. That's people like me who become super famous by shocking people on the radio. And
0: now your trajectory is still waiting to kind of take off, right?
1: Yeah, it's people like me that have, they have.
0: And they have so what? Oh, they have. Yeah, sure, they have.
1: So anyway, I am doing this the clean way. So I don't, it's family friendly.
0: But I
1: shock people with information that's like, whoa, no way.
0: Mm-hmm.
1: So here we go.
0: All right.
1: I'm going to shock you with something. Check this out. You can be in Oregon,
0: mm-hmm.
1: call somebody in Florida,
0: mm-hmm.
1: and you're only 1 hour apart. That's a fact.
0: What?
1: It's a fact.
0: I don't understand. You're 1 hour apart.
1: Right. And so you think three, because like Eastern and West and Pacific.
0: Yeah.
1: But there's actually a tiny sliver of Oregon that's mountain time.
0: Mm-hmm.
1: And of course, like by Pensacola, there's a tiny bit of Florida that's actually central time.
0: Oh, so you'd have to be in those slivers.
1: Yeah, but you can. You can be in Oregon and Florida, be 1 hour apart. And that's pretty amazing.
0: And that would only be shocking in those slivers. Like if you lived in either one of those places.
1: Mm. Shocking to me. I don't, I'm currently
0: you're not there.
1: One of the slivers. But I'm still shocked.
0: Still shocked.
1: Yeah.
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1: Hey, this is Brandt. 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

0: Hey, what's up? My name is Brant. Producer Sherry is here too. This applies to everybody on all sides, okay? But if you ever watch the news and you're like, how long are these people going to get away with this? You gotta be kidding me. I mean, everybody feels that way across.
1: That is true.
0: The spectrum. Psalm 94 speaks to this in a way that I thought was really encouraging. We'll talk about it coming up.

0: Because feeling good feels good. This is the Brent Hanson Show. The story behind the song, Alleluia. Here's Chris from Elevation Worship.
1: I didn't wake up today by accident. I've been gifted another day by God, and I get to choose what to do with it. And this song shouts, I came to praise. That's why I woke up today.
2: I came to praise. That's why I woke up today. That's why I woke up today.
1: So no matter what I'm walking through, God is worthy. No matter how I'm feeling, He's still faithful, and He deserves my praise.
2: I

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1: Perhaps you've done this. You've wondered, are these people just going to get away with this forever? And it could be anything I'm talking about, but just like, come on, they're getting away with it. Mm. There's people on all sides of everything. That's what they're thinking. Mm-hmm. I love Psalm 94 for this. Mm. I don't know why I just caught it. But it's about proud people who think they're going to get away with everything forever.
0: Yeah.
1: And how they're not. And it literally says, does he who fashioned the ear not hear? Does he who formed the eye not see?
0: Ooh.
1: I love that. I mean, he made eyes. You think he can't see what you're doing? Mm. He made ears. You don't think he heard that? Mm. He knows. Like, he knows. And so we wait. We trust. Mm. Like, that he is not going to let everything go on forever, and that evil ultimately is going to be gone.
2: Good morning. Checking the weather, highs in the upper 80s today and getting even warmer tomorrow with highs expected in the low 90s. 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
1: You know it. I know it. When we step back and we get perspective on life, we have to... Oh, hang on.
0: Oh, man.
2: Oh, my goodness. We had a break.
0: Yeah, I'm interrupted about our perspective on life.
1: What's that? Okay. Minnesota? Three legs. Okay.
0: Man. You're literally turning over your left shoulder.
1: I have headphones on. There could be somebody in my headphones.
0: Well, why are you turning to the left?
1: So anyway, the headline says it all.
0: Uh-huh.
1: Three-legged dog rescues baby otter from river.
0: Okay.
1: I don't need more information than that.
0: Yeah.
1: But the dog's name is Gus.
0: Mm-hmm.
1: And Gus had a leg amputated because of cancer.
0: Okay.
1: But he saved the baby otter out of the river.
0: Well, out of the river. Like, aren't otters usually in the river?
1: I think it was...
0: What was happening to the otter? Why did it need saved?
1: I said I didn't need more information, so I didn't read it.
0: Oh, you didn't read it?
1: No, that's all I needed. I'm like, I want...
0: I want movies of this,
1: based on this. I want remakes of those movies, sure, of the three-legged dog baby otter story. I want licensed merchandise. I want video games where I can either play the otter or the three-legged dog. I want all of it.
0: Okay, got it.

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1: Great business idea. This may be my best ever. Anybody who wants to invest with me? How about this?
2: Okay.
1: A chain of all-exclusive resorts.
2: Okay. What?
1: All-exclusive, not all-inclusive.
0: Refreshingly odd. Oddly refreshing.
1: When they're like, I have to pay to walk on the sidewalk.
2: Yes,
1: I can't.
2: It's all
1: we told you everything's excluded.
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1: Can't you just accept it?
0: Accept what?
1: The story about the three-legged dog. I just told this.
0: I just don't know. Go
1: it was
0: ahead.
1: In the headlines. Three-legged dog rescued a baby otter from the river.
0: Mm-hmm.
1: His name is Gus.
0: Yes.
1: Gus had a tumor removed. His leg amputated at the University of Minnesota. So yeah. I have some data on here.
0: Okay, fine.
1: Does it explain why he was rescuing a baby otter from a river?
0: Where a baby otter would probably live and thrive.
1: Probably.
0: Okay. So from the otter's perspective, is it being rescued?
1: Yeah.
0: Or is it like, hey, could you get off me?
1: It's a fair question.
0: Gus, is it? Leave me alone.
1: So you're a golden doodle, huh? Okay. We otters live in the river.
0: And
1: so
0: we're fine.
1: In fact, you brought me out of it, but you know where I'm going right now? I'm going
0: back in
1: the
0: river.
1: Back in, and I want you to leave me there.
2: Checking the forecast, highs getting into the upper 80s today and even warmer for Thursday with highs in the low 90s. 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
1: So this came up on the TV show The View. I came up with a politician recently. The idea that Jesus never said he was the only way. He's just a way to God. There are many ways.
0: Yeah, Jesus is. I've heard that.
1: Yeah, Jesus is a way. So this is a great question. We've asked this over time. I think you might have brought it up first, Jerry, brilliantly. If it's just one of many ways, why did he go to all that trouble? There's already ways. Why did we do all this?
0: The cross is pretty brutal.
1: Yeah, the flogging, the mockery.
0: Yeah.
1: The disgusting death, the crown of thorns, and then the resurrection, like just all for one more option? I don't think that makes sense.
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You apologize for the same thing again, and you think this is getting old. 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

0: 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I'm Doug Hanna. It's nice to be with you. A guy I used to work with told me he hated performance reviews at work because he felt like they were a verdict on his worth overall. And that's a feeling I think a lot of us can relate to. It doesn't just stay at work. But the gospel speaks into that fear. The only verdict that finally matters has already been given to you in Christ. And what that means for you as a Christian is that you're accepted. You're not on probationary status.
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1: 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Maybe if that is how you're feeling, just know that pressure is never going to actually let up on its own. 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

0: 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This is Doug. I thank you for listening. I'm glad you're here. I don't know, I'm on this theme lately, I guess, in my own mind of the whole idea of I have a thing I know I want to do and should do, and I tell myself I'm going to get it done, and then I never quite get there. I make promises to myself and never really get around to keeping them. Maybe you can relate to this. You know, this time I'm going to be more disciplined. This time I'm going to be more patient, more whatever. And then a couple of days later, we slip. What you need, what I need, is not another promise to yourself. What you need to do is remember God's promise to you, all the promises in His Word. You know, things like, I will never leave you or forsake you, which are steady and never change and are not based on your ability to follow through.
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0: 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I'm grateful you're listening for a while. I'm Doug Hanna. I think this is something guys do. It may be something that women do too. I'm not sure, but I think this is kind of a guy thing where whether it's you're coming into your parking space before you go to work, or maybe it's when you're in your driveway when you get home, sometimes you have this temptation to just sit there for a few minutes, to just take a breather, maybe hesitating to go inside because you're not sure you've got anything else left to give. You need that quiet moment to just sort of gather your wits about you, get your confidence about you. That's a real thing, and I don't think you're alone if you do that from time to time, and not just for guys, obviously, for anybody. And the gospel meets any of us exactly where we are, right there, not coming in and asking for more or saying things like, hey, how are you going to do today? It reminds you instead that you are already loved before you ever walk through the door.
1: So, question, do you have credit card bills piling up? Are you barely making the minimum payments? The interest just keeps growing. If so, you have a lot of company. A lot of people are struggling with this, and I bring you great news about this. 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

0: 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Hi, I'm Bruce Douglas. This Thursday is the National Day of Prayer. We encourage you to participate in some of the prayer events scheduled for Thursday across the entire Treasure Coast. 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

0: 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If you did an opinion survey among the people you know, my guess is this would be a top five thing that bothers most of us. And the thing is, when people assume the wrong thing about us, might even be top three. I'm Doug Hanna, because we don't want to be misunderstood. We want to set the record straight every time. Peace will not come from this. Managing people's perceptions, trying to do that is the opposite of peace, quite literally. The peace will come from knowing God sees clearly in all the ways that sometimes people don't, and he's still calling you his.
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I know people who, they would never put this into words, but the way they operate is they feel guilty when they aren't doing something. Even like when they rest. Because there's always something else to be done. Always something else that could be accomplished. Always. It never stops. And that actually sounds pretty reasonable. I mean, like, we only have one life. Let's put points on the board. Let's get things done. But that will, of course, lead to nothing good when you never stop. And when you tell yourself, ultimately, that the world is in trouble if I do stop,

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0: We are Jeff and Danielle. I just thought of one of the best parades that you could ever have. Dun, dun, you know, dun, dun, you got your Thanksgiving parade, your 4th of July parade. I got something that is that would top all of them and be the talk of the town forever. Puppy parade.
1: No.
0: Just all different types of puppies coming down the street.
1: How crazy cute would that be?
0: And then you have, what you do is you like section off the like maybe torso high. And you have people stand on the inside, and then the puppies are coming up to you. And people, you can bring a ball or little snacks and just throw them as they're walking down the road. I mean, total cuteness overdrive, right?
1: I bring bags, and I'm like, ooh, this one's for me, and this one's for me.
0: Oh, no. No, not you. You've already got, you're picking
1: up
0: dogs.
1: I have so many dogs. It's too many dogs.
0: You're like the crazy cat
1: lady. Then they have a cute face, though. I'm like, oh, I'll take that one, too. You know? Small.

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I got a

0: 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You and I are not grumpy people, correct?
1: I mean, I can be grumpy.
0: No, you can't.
1: Are you asking me? I can be grumpy?
0: Realistically, you can't. By the way, we're Jeff and Danielle. No, she cannot be grumpy. She's usually always happy and looking for the good. But there's actually a great American grump out day.
1: No way. What do you do?
0: For 24 hours, you can't be grumpy. You have to commit to not being grumpy.
1: Oh, it's a grump out.
0: Like not getting the grumpy person out, but you have to get the grump out of you.
1: Interesting.
0: So if you have somebody in your family that usually they're grumpy, you just be like, hey, guess what?
1: Are there games? Is there food?
0: That's a good question.
1: These are all things I would think games would help people.
0: What kind of a game would there be for grump out day?
1: I don't know. I guess that would possibly frustrate them even more, right?
0: Let's
1: just stick with food then.
0: You have to smile for 60 seconds. Come on, you can do it. Come on.
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1: I'm Jeff, that's Danielle. Have you ever had a neighbor or friend borrow something and not return it?
0: No.
1: Oh.
0: I don't lend things.
1: Not at all?
0: No.
1: Have you ever had a neighbor ask to borrow something or a friend?
0: Yes, they ask to borrow and I don't.
1: It started
0: in high school and people want to borrow a pencil or a pen.
1: Yeah.
0: And then they never give it back.
1: It started in high school.
0: It's true. This is a true story. So I would have my
1: taken from me and no one returns them.
0: it's a true story. So I'd have my good pens and my good pencils, and then I'd have mediocre pens and pencils. So when someone asked to borrow something, I'd give them one of the mediocre ones because it didn't matter to me if they kept it or didn't keep it.
1: Uh-huh.
0: Kept my good stuff.
1: You don't let somebody borrow the nice stuff once in a while?
0: No, why do you? Do you do that?
1: Yeah.
0: Oh, do you get it back?
1: Yeah, most of the time, yeah. I mean, sometimes I have to ask for it.
0: See?
1: Or
0: I don't want to go through all that. I'm busy.
1: Or I watch them punch the code in their garage and then I go in to get it back. So it's,
0: That's fair.
1: Yeah, yeah. And just, as a payment, I take a few other things. But other than that, it's all good. No,

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1: Thanks for listening. We're Jeff and Danielle.
0: I have a friend that is a Christian, but he doesn't go to church at all. And I said, why don't you go to church, by the way? And he's like, well, sometimes, you know, I just get busy and I can't make it during the times and I'm doing this and I'm doing that. And I'm like, yeah, but people would love to see you there. Like, he's been to church. It's just he doesn't go to church. And I said, you really need to go to church. And he said, well, I don't understand why. I said, because we're supposed to. And then he's like, well, how many times? And is there a limit or is there an under limit? And then I got to think about that. I'm like, well, you don't have to go, but you should go. And then you should go, not because we all know that it's not about what you're doing that earns your way to heaven, right? Mm-hmm. Is Christ has already died for us and he's paid for all our sins. And because he sacrificed for us, we're going to be able to go as long as we believe in him. But going to church is important because of the fact that you get to have fellowship with other believers, which is good, right?
1: Well, right. Because that's what the Bible says, right? Not to forego the fellowship of the believers, right? Because I think you're supposed to be this very encouraging body, right? Mm-hmm. It's just all work together and encourage and uplift. And yeah. There's so many times in the Bible where it says, keep running the race marked out for you, right? It's a long, drawn out thing. Do not grow weary in doing good.
0: Yeah.
1: And think of all the people who run a race. You have all the people on the sidelines cheering them on.
0: Right, yeah.
1: And I feel like that's really what the body of Christ, I don't think that's what we're doing, but I do think that's what we're supposed to be doing.
0: That's a good simile.
1: Thank you.
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1: Thanks for listening. We're Jeff and Danielle.
0: I thought about this the other day. Am I the only one that realizes, I thought I was, that blackboards are truly remarkable? Remarkable.
1: I knew it. That's crazy. That's
0: my IQ test results, by the way, came back.
1: Here we go.
0: They were negative.
1: Yeah, for like literally any signs of life at all.
0: Did you know that they arrested the devil? They got him on possession.
1: Funny.
0: Huh?
1: Funny.
0: Huh? Those are some dad jokes right there. Come on now.
1: Those were all right.
0: You got one?
1: No, I'm not a dad.
0: Oh, good point.
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0: We're Jeff and Danielle. Man, my nose leads me around. Something awful.
1: Oh, like with food?
0: Yeah. My wife and I were out walking, and we were talking about something, and she goes, are you listening to what I'm telling you? And I go, I'm trying to, but I can smell barbecue right now, and it's throwing me off. I mean, it's true. This time of year.
1: Why doesn't it ever taste how it smells? You ever smell something?
0: Yeah.
1: Like, oh, this is going to be amazing. You taste it, and it's good, but it's not how it smells.
0: Yeah, if it's
1: why
0: not.
1: Why are they so different?
0: I spit it out and go somewhere else.
1: I mean, that's fair.

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2: 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We're Jeff and Danielle.
3: We were talking a moment ago, just ever so briefly about barbecues, because this is you know, the time of year you start smelling it more often. Mm. People out there cooking, they're grilling, and it's my son loves making his own barbecue sauce, but there's a barbecue sauce, and I can't remember the brand name, but it's teriyaki flavored barbecue sauce.
2: That sounds amazing.
3: It's in a white bottle, almost looks like one of those old fashioned, tiny ketchup squeezy bottles type of thing. And it's so good. And you would just think teriyaki has such a different flavoring than regular barbecue flavoring. But when it's combined with other barbecue sauce, mm-hmm. it just makes this amazing, almost slightly gummy, sticky barbecue sauce.
2: How could you possibly tell us about this and not tell us who makes it or where to find it?
3: I am so sorry.
2: How could you possibly do that to us?
3: Sorry. All right. I'm going to call him and see if I can figure it out.
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0: Christian FM with Jeff and Danielle. Man, food. We're foodies. We were talking about barbecue. I think barbecue is totally on my mind today. I apologize. And then Danielle says, how can you tell us about this favorite barbecue sauce that your son has and not know the name?
1: It's rude. It's rude.
0: So I called Zach and he said, Zach's my son. And I said, hey, what is that barbecue sauce? And he goes, it's Bachan's, B-A-C-H-A-N-S. So just so you know, there's no paid endorsement here. It's just
1: delicious.
0: It's just delicious. Finger licking delicious, as a matter of fact. Which, speaking of which, I always lick my fingers. I do not wipe them off when I'm doing barbecue.
1: What?
0: You?
1: I mean, if I'm in the comfort of my own home, no rules.
0: Wait a minute.
1: Like, if I was like out at a restaurant, I wouldn't do that.
0: You wouldn't lick your finger for barbecue? Like, if you're eating ribs or something?
1: No, I wouldn't do that out in public.
0: What?
1: But at home, I mean, yeah, I could be like on my face, on my shirt,
0: yeah,
1: on my
0: hands. You got all that delicious barbecue sauce on your fingers. You're just going to wipe it away on some towel?
1: It's super sad. You know how I solve this problem?
0: How?
1: I don't eat like that out, so I don't have to waste any.
0: How do you not eat like that out? Do you just not order barbecue things when you're out?
1: Well, things I have to pick up with my hands. So I want, like, no wings, so no ribs.
0: There's a lot of things.
1: I gotta eat it with a fork.
0: Well, you have to pick those up with your hands?
1: Only the fork.
2: I want to dance like David. I want a faith like Paul. I want to sing like Silas, tearing down the prison walls. I want to face that fire.

0: I praise.
1: Christian FM, hi, I'm Bruce Douglas. This Thursday is the National Day of Prayer. We encourage you to participate in some of the prayer events scheduled for Thursday across the entire Treasure Coast. 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
1: Thanks for listening. We're Jeff and Danielle.
0: What is it about praying for people that's so hard? Like in public, like for them right then and there.
1: Oh, I think it's because people think you have to sound a certain way when you pray.
0: Bingo.
1: Right? It's got to be flowery or like, quote, educated sounded when really it's just your heart posture.
0: It is. It is. Somebody said, because I used to be that person. In fact, up until, I'll just say 3 years ago, even, as old as I am, which is older than dirt, I used to be afraid to just, you know, first of all, you walk up and care for somebody. You don't just walk up and just be like, hey, by the way, you look like you need this. And boom, you pray. but you walk up and you first you're caring and you're, hey, everything okay with you? You know, everything all right? And you listen to what they have. And just, would it be okay if I pray for you? You know, that's kind of how I lead into it. And then most of the time, 98% of the time, they say yes. And I do. And I don't look for words because I know there's a couple people I listen to. And man, when they pray out loud for people, I'm like, wow, they should teach classes on how to pray. Like, they're super good. But then you're thinking about that. But I'm just like, I don't even think about that anymore. I just think from my heart to God. Right. This is what I want to say about for this person in their situation.
1: You're just talking. You're just talking to God as if he's right there, because he is right there.
0: And that's what he wants.
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1: We're Jeff and Danielle. The question is, flat or fluff? How do you like your pillow?
2: Oh, flat.
1: Flat?
2: Yeah, I like a real thin, almost nothing pillow.
1: Really?
2: Mm-hmm.
1: Interesting. Is that better for your spine that way, though?
2: I don't know what the rules are. I just know it's more comfortable. Are you a fluff kind of guy?
1: I don't know what I am. I've switched pillows so many times. I've gone from what I'll just call a towel that you folded over to those contour ones that are like, you know, they're kind of shaped like a wave almost.
2: Oh, yep.
1: You know, so
2: yep.
1: That your head, because I'm a side sleeper, so I kind of want my neck supported so it's straight, my spine is straight.
2: Yeah.
1: So I've gone to those. Then I've gone to literally like just an all cottony pillow that I'll wad up a certain way and then lay on that. I mean, I'm still trying to figure out my pillow.
2: My pillow's about an inch and a half tall. That's it.
1: An inch and
2: that's an inch and a half. Yeah, that's not very tall.
1: Your pillow is.
2: Yeah, it's just enough. Like, because if you have no pillow, then your head kind of ticks back the wrong way.
1: Yeah,
2: but you just need just a little bit. Too much is too not good.
1: You know? Are you majority back sleeper?

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0: Well, Jeff and Danielle, did you do something to your lashes?
1: No, do they look different?
0: They look longer.
1: Oh, I have a, what do you call it? I have a lengthening mascara.
0: Do you really?
1: Yeah, I have little teeny weeny eyelashes, so when I put makeup on, I...
0: They really do look...
1: Psych people out with the length of
0: my eyelashes. Were just fluttering them a moment ago.
1: Yeah.
0: Like, I don't know if that was like a signal, like some, I've got something
1: no,
0: on my shirt.
1: No, I think I was having a spasm.
0: Okay. Yeah. Eyelash spasm. But I noticed that they looked thicker. Mm-hmm. I'm like, wait a minute, those are thicker than they normally are.
1: That's the trick.
0: Uh-huh. It's working.
1: Smoke and mirrors. All right.

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0: The story behind the song, Why Should I Worry? Here's Carly Ann Taylor.
1: I wrote this in a season where anxiety felt super loud and my future felt even more unclear. The world constantly tells us to worry about everything, but when we call on the name of the Lord, He brings peace, direction, and security. Hey, my friend, He knows you and He sees you. He has good plans for you because that's just who He is. So why should we worry? Let this be our anthem today. Why?

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1: Thanks for listening. We're Jeff and Danielle.
0: I have a great idea for everybody.
1: Oh.
0: By the way, myself included, what if we took one day a week, and it doesn't have to be the same day. It could rotate different days, different times, all that good stuff, but one day a week, and we purposely set out to do something really nice for somebody. It'd be great if we didn't know who they were, but even if we knew who they were, whether it's a coworker, a friend, a neighbor, whatever, and you purposely look for something to do for them or with them to help them out. Wouldn't that be cool?
1: Very nice.
0: Think about that. Like if everybody took part and did that, how much nicer of a world this would be.
1: It's not even a money conversation, right? Like you don't have to spend money necessarily to help someone.
0: It's
1: like,
0: effort. Sometimes it's effort. Sometimes it's just time, just sitting with that person, talking to them, doing whatever. You know, I just think it would be so cool if we all literally put that like on a calendar or in our phones, like, hey, this week, make sure, you know, to go do something for somebody, or maybe put that person's name in there, like to help Jeff, you know, weed out his front yard, or to help Jeff power wash his sidewalk, or to help Jeff like paint the garage, because the garage needs a little painting on the one side. It's bad.
1: That's crazy.
0: Those are good things.
1: What you just said.
0: Why?
1: That's crazy.
0: Why is that?
1: I'm this.
0: Yeah.
1: No, thank you.
0: Okay. Hey.
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1: We are Jeff and Danielle. Did you know that there's a Grammy winner? Her name is Ray. She said that she has chosen her Bible app over her Instagram.
0: Wow.
1: A true story.
0: Nice.
1: Yeah, I think that's a pretty interesting... I don't think you have to choose, but I like where this is going.
0: Yeah, absolutely. Right?
1: Like, yeah, she said she just completely deleted one of her social medias and now just reaches for the Bible app. So every time she goes into her phone, it becomes like muscle memory.
0: Yeah.
1: You know, when you go into your phone?
0: Right.
1: So now she's retraining that. And so when she goes into her phone, she clicks on the Bible app.
0: That's impressive.
1: Yeah.
0: I mean, take a look at a lot of people that have won Grammys. I doubt they're doing that.
1: What if we try that?
0: The Bible app?
1: Yeah, just every day to go into, or any app that has the Bible, you know, verses, right?
0: Okay, we can do it.
1: Every day, every morning, that's how we start, read a verse, you go in, before you click on any other app,
0: okay,
1: you read a Bible verse.
0: Let's do it. Let's all plan to do it together.

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1: Thanks for listening. We're Jeff and Danielle.
2: The new trend, the do nothing vacation.
1: Oh, I love that. I'm in already. tell me more about this.
2: As soon as
1: I
2: was good. Well, supposedly you go on a trip somewhere and all you do is you just sit and relax. You don't schedule anything. No tours, no excursions, no going to whatever theme park is nearby. You just exist.
1: That's take it. My money. Take all of my money. Where do I go? How do I sign up? Give me more information.
2: You don't have to sign up. You just do it. You're the one that's got to plan it.
1: Oh, I would have paid you.
2: You've got to buy the tickets, but then plan nothing. That's the part of it. Like, you don't do anything. Oh. That just sounds so boring to me.
1: So it's just like a destination, yeah. And then that's where
2: can't
1: it ends.
2: You,
1: yeah.
2: Can't you just do that on your couch?
1: Yeah, like, but why? Maybe different views, you know? I get to read this book, but like in Italy or Greece or something, yeah. You know,
2: how
1: exciting.
2: How big's your TV?
1: At home?
2: Yeah.
1: It's not, I have a lot of books.
2: Yeah, right.
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0: Christian FM. We are Jeff and Danielle. Did you know that worshiping God through pain or trial or anything like that is a gift you can only have on this side of heaven? How cool is that? They refer to it as like a gift.
1: Yeah, that's true.
0: Like, there's no pain, no sorrow, nothing when you get to heaven.
1: Right.
0: So you're worshiping God in all the good environment, right?
1: Mm-hmm.
0: But here is the only opportunity you have to...
1: That makes sense.
0: Yeah, worship him through your suffering and...
1: And count it all joy, right?
0: Isn't it... But the Bible is...
1: Right.
0: I know I've said this before. The Bible is incredible. It's incredible. And everything ties in appropriately and...
1: Doesn't matter what year it is, whether it's 530 BC or 530 AD, it applies.
0: What an interesting time you selected.
1: Yeah, I don't know why that was that one. I'm going to have to figure that out.
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0: 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You may know that Thursday is the National Day of Prayer, and there's something very special that we're going to be a part of, and we'd invite you to be a part of it too. It's a lunchtime prayer gathering outside the Indian River County Courthouse in Vero Beach. 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
1: I realize that that's going to be kind of awkward, but at any rate, you know, maybe you're at a loss to figure out how to celebrate the holiday on Sunday. 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
1: Well, trying to come up with a Mother's Day celebration worthy of mom is not always an easy thing. 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
1: Oh, okay.
2: We have plans, but I probably shouldn't.
0: Okay, could you please just step into another room for a minute so we can talk privately?
2: Okay, I'm good.
0: Okay, so what are you going to do fun? What's the secret?
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1: Oh, she's going to love that. But you know what I think? Just having you is going to be gift enough.
2: Thank you.
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Do you know that every day more than 5,000 people Google, how do I Google? 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I always wonder if God feels the same way when we say, God, I don't know how to pray. And he's like, you know what? You just did.

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Hi, I'm Bruce Douglas. This Thursday is the National Day of Prayer. We encourage you to participate in some of the prayer events scheduled for Thursday across the entire Treasure Coast. 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

0: 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Well, you probably want to make sure the air conditioning is in good working order for the next couple of days, especially tomorrow. 92 is going to be the high. Lots of sunshine, really no clouds to speak of at all, so it's going to feel even warmer. Friday, a few clouds move in, so you get a little bit of a relief, maybe 89 for a high, and pretty much the same thing for Saturday. Rain moves in for Sunday, Monday, and Tuesday, though. Not a lot, but just be aware it's there. 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
1: Hey there, it's Lisa Berry. We're getting closer to Mother's Day, and there's a lot of people who qualify for that title. That however you touch motherhood, I hope you feel seen and appreciated.

0: The story behind the song, Ain't No Way. Here's Jamie McDonald.
1: There's so many instances in my life where I can look back and say, he really has never, ever failed me. Because when you get in a situation and it's not looking so good, it's so easy for us to freak out and just say, God, where are you? Have you forgotten about me?
2: Ain't no way that he's gonna let me down.
1: And this song, Ain't No Way, is just all about that declaration. As I look back over my life, there's not one time that you failed me, and you're gonna show up for me now.

0: Thanks for listening. This is Christian FM. It's quite possible that your relationship with your adult kids isn't what you thought it would be. Maybe it's strained, maybe it's distant, maybe it's completely cut off. Hey there, it's Lisa Berry. And if that's you, I want to say this gently. You probably didn't do everything right, but none of us did. But you did give what you knew to give at the time, and I think sometimes we forget that. Every generation builds on the one before it, and what feels so clear to them now may not have been clear to you way back then. That doesn't make you a failure. It makes you human. I was thinking about my own parents, and there were things I wish that had been different about them, but years later, I realized they gave me a foundation I didn't even recognize at the time. Seeds were planted. They just didn't grow until later. So if your heart is hurting today, please don't assume this is the end of the story. The enemy's current tactic is division, and he's very good at it. And your kids probably have no idea they've been played. Just know, the truth will win in the end.
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0: 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You may know that Thursday is the National Day of Prayer, and there's something very special that we're going to be a part of, and we'd invite you to be a part of it too. It's a lunchtime prayer gathering outside the Indian River County Courthouse in Vero Beach. It starts at 12:15. Local pastors and ministry leaders are going to be there leading us in prayer for our families, our community, and our nation. And can we put an exclamation point on that last one? Let's do this together.
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Well, my girls FaceTimed me screaming, and I'm like, what is wrong? They're like, nothing's wrong. It's incredibly bright. Nick Jonas and Brandon Legg did a collab on a new song. Okay, my girls are huge Jonas Brother fans. And one of them said, I mean, it's not a happy song, but it is like so good. And of course, I had to look it up. Well, come to find out, Nick Jonas was a pastor's kid, and he still has some wounds from back in the day when in the church his dad was pastoring, there were people who did not like his dad. And over time, they pushed his dad out. And Nick said it was so tempting to just walk away from faith, saying this is not worth it. And he's been wrestling with some of those questions, and you can feel it when you listen. The song is called The Author, and that maybe we don't hold the pen to the story of our lives after all.

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We need them both.

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0: the story behind the song, I'm Yours. 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
1: When I was walking through one of the hardest seasons of my life, I found myself stuck in survival mode. In the middle of all of that, I started declaring these words over myself, and they were, I'm safe, I'm loved, I'm more than enough, I'm worthy because I'm His. Those daily declarations became the foundation for this song, and it's more than just lyrics. A reminder that no matter what you're walking through, you are loved, you're chosen, you're enough because you're His.

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0: Hey there, it's Lisa Berry.
1: So Rick and his wife fought a lot. And even though their 12-year-old daughter didn't want them to get divorced, she started wondering if maybe that was the only way. Rick finally just sat down in the shower and cried. As clear as day, God said, "You can't change her, Rick. You can only change yourself." And so, at that moment, he started to pray, "If I can't change her, God, then would you please change me?" The next morning, he woke up and said to his wife, "How can I make your day better?" She was very suspicious, as you might expect. This went on for a while. And then she was convinced he had changed. And it was all because of one question. How can I make your day better today?
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1: So Mother's Day is Sunday. If you're not sure what mom wants, maybe a better approach is to know what mom doesn't want. Somebody is waiting on that. We'll talk about it in a few.

0: 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Mother's Day is Sunday. She doesn't care about getting expensive gifts, but she does want to spend it with her children, and she wants to not have to do stuff around the house. She wants people to make dinner or whatever. Don't make her clean up for Mother's Day. I also saw a list of a couple of things Mom probably doesn't want. She doesn't really care about breakfast in bed. At least most don't. There may be a couple exceptions. No candy. Yes, dinner would be nice. Going out to eat would be nice. And just knowing that the family made an effort. That's pretty good. That's pretty easy.
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0: 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And today I thought, what's on my mind? Work projects, wedding rehearsal dinners, end of school, school programs, family camp, summer getaways, vacation time, wedding gifts, graduation gifts, gas prices, food prices, pepper jack cheese, Amazon deliveries, reconstructing faith, mass shootings, division, chemical peels, and talking with my BFF on the phone. Other than that, not much.
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We're community supportive, and you

0: Thanks for listening. This is Christian FM. I don't know if you've written your will out. My husband and I keep talking about the fact that we need to do that, but we don't. There's a part of me that feels like as soon as I do it, then, you know, we'll be gone. And I'd be like, isn't it weird? She just wrote her will the day before, poof, gone. And I keep thinking if I put it off, I get to stay longer. I know it's just so ridiculous. But I was reading, though, that, you know, the DIY route is always the way I want to go. And yet I've been reading that if you don't really have any assets or things to pass on, that's fine. But if your financial situation is a little more complicated, you probably need a professional to handle it for you, because otherwise it's going to be a lot of hassle for your heirs to sort through it. I guess it costs anywhere from a few hundred to a few thousand dollars. But what I have to take to heart is the DIY method is not always the best method just because it's cheap.
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1: If you've ever been flipping through channels and you get to some of those where it's like a radio show that's also televised, Howard Stern comes to mind. I caught his show not very often, but it doesn't take long to watch him in action to feel like, okay, I got to turn the channel. But apparently he had a cancer scare a couple of years ago where they thought that for sure this growth that they found on his kidney was cancerous. Turns out it wasn't, but it kind of just blew up his whole world. And all of a sudden he started having regrets over the way he had acted. He was definitely a narcissist, and he admitted that he hated anybody who was doing well, because he wanted to be the one doing the best. And if they were doing better than him, he would just chop them into mincemeat. When you think of all the potential for good that each of us has to do, man, I hope we take it.
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